I'm down. I paid the tab and I turned around. Got on that phone on the way home. 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Funny how you haven't changed a bit, but you're twice as pretty.

sky. 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London, Paris, paradise. But ain't got much memory of the scenes. Come to think, I missed them all. And damn.

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Keith Urban. When the sun goes down, stars Tim McGraw. Way down, way down, way down, Kenny Chesney. It's a long way. Today's Best Country. KJ Country

0: Killing Time from Clint Black on Country Gold. I'm Steve Harmon. If you missed our conversations with Clint over Labor Day weekend, we've got a lot of it posted on our Facebook page, Country Gold with Steve Harmon. Hope you'll check it out. Country Gold music news starts with Ella Langley.
1: When you're hot, you're hot.
0: Yeah.
1: 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When you're hot, you're hot.
0: Ella Langley's Choosing Texas is now the sole longest-leading non-holiday Hot 100 hit song of all time, at least 20 weeks at number one and counting. To be the all-time leader, she has to go another 2-3 weeks and take on Mariah Carey. Which is the all-time leader right now at 22 weeks. Go get him, Ella. The CMA nominations are out. And this show, Country Gold with Steve Harmon, nominated for a CMA award. How about that? Thanks to you, because you do most of the work. You call in, and I just play the songs. Adam Levine and Kelly Clarkson couldn't resist poking a little fun at their former Voice co-star Blake Shelton, welcoming Riley Green to the Voice coaching panel. The Voice coach is saying Riley Green is just a younger, cooler Blake Shelton with a mustache. Here is Blake Shelton, Nobody But Me on Country Gold.

0: nobody but me, Blake Shelton. The Voice returns with Riley Green, Monday the 21st. Country Gold, I'm Steve Harmon. We like to test your memory, see if you can remember some of the big songs from Lisa, our Country Gold numerologist.
1: 1991.
0: Oh, I remember that year, kind of.
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I hope you're on it. 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